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7: Breaker, breaker to Mr. Rubin, sir.
8: This is Rubin. Is that you, Jesse?
7: That's affirmative, sir.
8: How's your day going?
7: Excellent, sir. Just got the AC going at Mrs. Guerrero's place.
8: Great job, Jesse.
7: Now I'm on my way to fix a grumpy air conditioner for Mr. Wilfong.
8: Sounds good. So, why were you calling me on the radio?
7: Oh, that. I just wanted to let you know I'm doing well on my own, sir.
8: That's great to hear, Jesse.
7: I was afraid I'd feel inadequate without my trainer, Oscar, beside me.
8: That's natural.
7: But it's funny, sir. I can hear his voice in my head whenever I have a problem.
8: And what does he tell you?
7: He whispers the solution to me, and his answers always work.
8: I guess you were trained well, Jesse.
7: Do you know what he's telling me now, sir?
8: What's that?
7: He's saying I should go have lunch, and I'm right near Colair HQ. Want to come?
9: Call Colair because we can.
8: Okay, I'll meet you by the front door.
7: Already here, sir.
8: I should have known.
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8: Gobierno de México.
9: Breaker, breaker to Mr. Rubin, sir.
10: This is Rubin. Is that you, Jesse?
9: That's affirmative, sir.
10: How's your day going?
9: Excellent, sir. Just got the AC going at Mrs. Guerrero's place.
10: Great job, Jesse.
9: Now I'm on my way to fix a grumpy air conditioner for Mr. Wilfong.
10: Sounds good. So, why were you calling me on the radio?
9: Oh, that. I just wanted to let you know I'm doing well on my own, sir.
10: That's great to hear, Jesse.
9: I was afraid I'd feel inadequate without my trainer, Oscar, beside me.
10: That's natural.
9: But it's funny, sir. I can hear his voice in my head whenever I have a problem.
10: And what does he tell you?
9: He whispers the solution to me, and his answers always work.
10: I guess you were trained well, Jesse.
9: Do you know what he's telling me now, sir?
10: What's that?
9: He's saying I should go have lunch, and I'm right near Colair HQ. Wanna come?
11: Call Colair because we can.
10: Okay, I'll meet you by the front door.
9: Already here, sir.
10: I should have known.
12: License number 6249C.
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3: Breaker, breaker to Mr. Rubin, sir.
4: 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Is that you, Jesse?
3: That's affirmative, sir.
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3: Excellent, sir. Just got the AC going at Mrs. Guerrero's place.
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3: Now I'm on my way to fix a grumpy air conditioner for Mr. Wilfum.
4: Sounds good. So, why were you calling me on the radio?
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3: 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I can hear his voice in my head whenever I have a problem.
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3: 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Wanna come?
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4: Okay, I'll meet you by the front door.
3: Already here, sir.
4: I should have known.
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4: Breaker, breaker to Mr. Rubin, sir.
5: This is Rubin. Is that you, Jesse?
4: That's affirmative, sir.
5: How's your day going?
4: Excellent, sir. Just got the AC going at Mrs. Guerrero's place.
5: Great job, Jesse.
4: Now I'm on my way to fix a grumpy air conditioner for Mr. Wilfong.
5: Sounds good. So, why were you calling me on the radio?
4: Oh, that. I just wanted to let you know I'm doing well on my own, sir.
5: That's great to hear, Jesse.
4: I was afraid I'd feel inadequate without my trainer Oscar beside me.
5: That's natural.
4: But it's funny, sir. I can hear his voice in my head whenever I have a problem.
5: And what does he tell you?
4: He whispers the solution to me, and his answers always work.
5: I guess you were trained well, Jesse.
4: Do you know what he's telling me now, sir?
5: What's that?
4: 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Wanna come?
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5: Okay, I'll meet you by the front door.
4: Already here, sir.
5: I should have known.
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Ulster on 90.1, what's going on? It's Mike Adams. So did you hear about these new sweet and sour gummy worms at Trader Joe's? They've went viral for sending customers running to the bathroom. Apparently, they have like a ton of fiber in them. So I guess if you're backed up, this is good news for you. 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

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So Chanel came out with these barefoot sandals. Basically, there's the part that goes over the heel and some straps around the ankle. And nothing else, like nothing on your toes, no sole on the bottom of your foot. Like, that's an ankle bracelet, not a shoe. And the ironic thing is we still probably can't even afford this. It's Ultra 90.1. Only good vibes.

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So the Odyssey movie, you know, starring Matt Damon and Tom Holland, it hits theaters July 17th. And the runtime is 2 hours and 52 minutes. I can't see that. How? 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Only good vibes.

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5: Breaker, breaker to Mr. Rubin, sir.
6: This is Rubin. Is that you, Jesse?
5: That's affirmative, sir.
6: How's your day going?
5: Excellent, sir. Just got the AC going at Mrs. Guerrero's place.
6: Great job, Jesse.
5: Now I'm on my way to fix a grumpy air conditioner for Mr. Wilfong.
6: Sounds good. So, why were you calling me on the radio?
5: Oh, that. I just wanted to let you know I'm doing well on my own, sir.
6: That's great to hear, Jesse.
5: I was afraid I'd feel inadequate without my trainer Oscar beside me.
6: That's natural.
5: But it's funny, sir. I can hear his voice in my head whenever I have a problem.
6: And what does he tell you?
5: He whispers the solution to me, and his answers always work.
6: I guess you were trained well, Jesse.
5: Do you know what he's telling me now, sir?
6: What's that?
5: He's saying I should go have lunch, and I'm right near Colair HQ. Wanna come?
7: Call Colair because we can.
6: Okay, I'll meet you by the front door.
5: Already here, sir.
6: I should have known.
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9: Misión cumplida. 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

just can't switch up. It's Ultra 90.1, Mike Adam, hanging out with you. So a Grey's Anatomy spinoff is in development. This is going to be the fourth series in the Grey's Anatomy franchise. This thing is just never ending. So this is going to be the first series that's not set on the West Coast or in a big city. It's going to be about a team in rural West Texas. It's Ultra 90.1. Only good vibes.

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3: Breaker, breaker to Mr. Rubin, sir.
4: This is Rubin. Is that you, Jesse?
3: That's affirmative, sir.
4: How's your day going?
3: Excellent, sir. Just got the AC going at Mrs. Guerrero's place.
4: Great job, Jesse.
3: Now I'm on my way to fix a grumpy air conditioner for Mr. Wilfum.
4: Sounds good. So, why were you calling me on the radio?
3: Oh, that. I just wanted to let you know I'm doing well on my own, sir.
4: That's great to hear, Jesse.
3: I was afraid I'd feel inadequate without my trainer, Oscar, beside me.
4: That's natural.
3: But it's funny, sir. I can hear his voice in my head whenever I have a problem.
4: And what does he tell you?
3: He whispers the solution to me, and his answers always work.
4: I guess you were trained well, Jesse.
3: Do you know what he's telling me now, sir?
4: What's that?
3: He's saying I should go have lunch, and I'm right near Cole Air HQ. Wanna come?
5: Call Cole.

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It's Ultra 90.1. So we are getting a Jennifer's Body sequel, and the writer confirmed that Megan Fox and Amanda Seyfried will return for this thing, which is good because, I mean, I can't even imagine them. How would you do that movie without them? The 2009 movie, I don't know if you remember when it came out, it wasn't necessarily a hit, but obviously it has become a cult classic over the years. It's Ultra 90.1. Only good vibes.

over incumbent Senator John Cornyn. Ken Paxton will run against Democrat James Tallarico in the November election. In local politics, Cameron County will have a new county judge next year. That's because incumbent Democrat Eddie Trevino lost the Democrat primary runoff to former Brownsville Port Chairman Esteban Steve Guerra. Mr. Guerra will run against Republican Mauro Garza in the November election. And in a state representative race that became an expression of modern political extremes, it's going to be a Democrat supported by Bernie Sanders. Hard leftist Julio Salinas won the Democrat runoff and will face a Republican who is a retired worker who sported a MAGA red hat to victory, Gary Groves. These two will face in the November election for State House 41. In Palmview, there will be a groundbreaking for a new 24/7 emergency center. It will be a Department of Mission Regional Medical Center. American Airlines announcing they will be using Elon Musk's Starlink internet service for in-flight Wi-Fi. It's the weapon of choice for most Mexican moms. Today we celebrate La Chancla. It's National Flip-Flop Day. It's also National Grape Day and Grape Popsicle Day. Chance of a shower, thunder shower, lingers in

So Dua Lipa just dropped her Radical Optimism Tour live album. Between these like deluxe editions and live album versions now, these artists are like, how can we make more money off the same music for an eternity, or at least until our next era? I don't blame them though. It's Ultra 90.1. Only good vibes.

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What's up? 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So Chanel just came out with these barefoot sandals. 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It's Ultra 90.1. Only good vibes.

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14: 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I'm Sergio Sanchez, and this is your Ultra 90.1 News Break. Interesting results from the Tuesday Texas primary runoff. There will be a new U.S. Senator from Texas starting next year. Republicans have chosen Attorney General Ken Paxton over incumbent Senator John Cornyn. Ken Paxton will run against Democrat James Tallarico in the November election. In local politics, Cameron County will have a new county judge next year. That's because incumbent Democrat Eddie Trevino lost the Democrat primary runoff to former Brownsville Port Chairman Esteban Steve Guerra. Mr. Guerra will run against Republican Mauro Garza in the November election. And in a state representative race that became an expression of modern political extremes, it's going to be a Democrat supported by Bernie Sanders. Hard leftist Julio Salinas won the Democrat runoff and will face a Republican who is a retired worker who sported a MAGA red hat to victory, Gary Groves. These two will face in the November election for State House 41. In Palmview, there will be a groundbreaking for a new 24/7 emergency center. It will be a Department of Mission Regional Medical Center. American Airlines announcing they will be using Elon Musk's Starlink internet service for in-flight Wi-Fi. It's the weapon of choice for most Mexican moms. Today we celebrate La Chancla. It's National Flip-Flop Day. It's also National Grape Day and Grape Popsicle Day. Chance of a shower, thunder shower, lingers in the forecast today and tomorrow. Highs should be in the 80s. Stay current with all the news and talk of your day. 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

Maroon 5, Love Somebody. Ain't nothing but middle of the week, hump day, May 27. How's everybody doing? Boy, be careful if you're out and about. Heavy rains in the RGV. We're at 73 degrees, thunderstorms in different parts of the valley. And be careful as you're out and about. We're going to try to get up to about 88 degrees today. And heavy rains here at the Radio United Studios in Mission on the corner of Taylor Road and Business 83. Mariah Carey on the way. Whitney Houston. First, we're going to smooth it out with the Cranberries. Ultra 90.1.

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2: Breaker, breaker to Mr. Rubin, sir.
3: This is Rubin. Is that you, Jesse?
2: That's affirmative, sir.
3: How's your day going?
2: Excellent, sir. Just got the AC going at Mrs. Guerrero's place.
3: Great job, Jesse.
2: Now I'm on my way to fix a grumpy air conditioner for Mr. Wilfong.
3: Sounds good. So, why were you calling me on the radio?
2: Oh, that. I just wanted to let you know I'm doing well on my own, sir.
3: That's great to hear, Jesse.
2: I was afraid I'd feel inadequate without my trainer Oscar beside me.
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2: But it's funny, sir. I can hear his voice in my head whenever I have a problem.
3: And what does he tell you?
2: He whispers the solution to me, and his answers always work.
3: I guess you were trained well, Jesse.
2: Do you know what he's telling me now, sir?
3: What's that?
2: 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Wanna come?
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3: Okay, I'll meet you by the front door.
2: Already here, sir.
3: I should have known.
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3: 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Lots of rain outdoors, guys. I remind you, be careful. If you're out and about, you know how the roads can become slick throughout the RGV. Different rain in different cities, different levels of rain, some sprinkling, some raining hard. Just be careful as you are out and about. I'm about ready to serve up another song request on demand. You're going to hit me up on WhatsApp at 956-400-2348. We've got a mystery movie title. I'm going to give you an audio clip as a clue, and let's see if you can tell me what movie it comes from. I'm going to make it very, very easy. Check it out. Oh, Double J, I know that one. Let me give it to you one more again. What movie title does that come from? Hit me up, 956-400-2348. Ultra 90.1, only good vibes. 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

Yeah, well, as we got quizzical, another song request on demand went like this. And, of course, we had a good bingo. It didn't take long. Charlie Lopez, he guessed Ghostbusters. Charlie Lopez is out of Rio Grande City and is requesting The Cranberries Linger as his song request on demand. Congratulations, Charlie. And here's your song request on Ultra 90.1, Only Good Vibes.

0: Precios están que arden. 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
1: 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Interesting results from the Tuesday Texas primary runoff. There will be a new U.S. Senator from Texas starting next year. Republicans have chosen Attorney General Ken Paxton over incumbent Senator John Cornyn. Ken Paxton will run against Democrat James Tallarico in the November election. In local politics, Cameron County will have a new county judge next year. That's because incumbent Democrat Eddie Trevino lost the Democrat primary runoff to former Brownsville Port Chairman Esteban Steve Guerra. Mr. Guerra will run against Republican Mauro Garza in the November election. And in a state representative race that became an expression of modern political extremes, it's going to be a Democrat supported by Bernie Sanders. Hard leftist Julio Salinas won the Democrat runoff and will face a Republican who is a retired worker who sported a MAGA red hat to victory, Gary Groves. These two will face in the November election for State House 41. In Palmview, there will be a groundbreaking for a new 24/7 emergency center. It will be a Department of Mission Regional Medical Center. American Airlines announcing they will be using Elon Musk's Starlink internet service for in-flight Wi-Fi. It's the weapon of choice for most Mexican moms. Today we celebrate La Chancla. It's National Flip-Flop Day. It's also National Grape Day and Grape Popsicle Day. Chance of a shower, thunder shower, lingers in the forecast today and tomorrow. Highs should be in the 80s. Stay current with all the news and talk of your day. 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

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Here he is, his latest, Shape of My Heart. 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

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Today, National Grape Popsicle Day. A feel-good Wednesday, May 27. Hope you're making it a good one. Be careful if you're out and about them streets. They can be slick with all this rain. By the way, we're 25 days out from Father's Day. 25 little short days. We'll be celebrating Father's Day and 38 days away from Independence Day. Ultra 90.1, only those good vibes.

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3: 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Interesting results from the Tuesday Texas primary runoff. There will be a new U.S. Senator from Texas starting next year. Republicans have chosen Attorney General Ken Paxton over incumbent Senator John Cornyn. Ken Paxton will run against Democrat James Tallarico in the November election. In local politics, Cameron County will have a new county judge next year. That's because incumbent Democrat Eddie Trevino lost the Democrat primary runoff to former Brownsville Port Chairman Esteban Steve Guerra. Mr. Guerra will run against Republican Mauro Garza in the November election. And in a state representative race that became an expression of modern political extremes, it's going to be a Democrat supported by Bernie Sanders. Hard leftist Julio Salinas won the Democrat runoff and will face a Republican who is a retired worker who sported a MAGA red hat to victory, Gary Groves. These two will face in the November election for State House 41. In Palmview, there will be a groundbreaking for a new 24/7 emergency center. It will be a Department of Mission Regional Medical Center. American Airlines announcing they will be using Elon Musk's Starlink internet service for in-flight Wi-Fi. It's the weapon of choice for most Mexican moms. Today we celebrate La Chancla. It's National Flip-Flop Day. It's also National Grape Day and Grape Popsicle Day. Chance of a shower, thunder shower, lingers in the forecast today and tomorrow. Highs should be in the 80s. Stay current with all the news and talk of your day. 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

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You guys are hitting me up on the boat line. You guys hit us up on our Facebook page here at Ultra 90.1. And listen, as always, what's for lunch? I always like to tell you what I have for lunch. I got leftover tacos, man. Yeah, we were grilling during Memorial Day weekend. And I got some weenies, some carnitas, roll them up in a corn tortilla. Vámonos, let's go. And listen, I got to say hi to Luz Maria. ¿Qué pasó, Luz Maria? She wanted to hear this song, so I'm going to kick it off. You ready, girl? Enjoy. This is Ultra 90.1, dropping the best 80s and 90s, lunchtime.

0: Wow, what a song, huh? What a song. Did that take you back? What's up, Ultra 90.1 listeners? It is Big Bad Bo about to wrap up the lunch hour right here on Ultra 90.1. First of all, I want to say thank you guys for downloading the Radio Para Mi app. You guys are taking it everywhere. You guys were downloading that during Memorial Day weekend, cranking it up in the backyard. You guys went out of town, and you told everybody about Ultra 90.1, and we want to say gracias, gracias, gracias. Martinez is on her way. Mr. Sanchez, give us a quick little update on what's going on around the world. We had some voting yesterday, so he'll give you the final results just in case if you missed it. And I got a couple of more songs left. Thank you for following me at Bo Corona Radio. Don't touch this dial. I'll be right back. I got a couple of more songs left. Oh, yeah, I'm going to squeeze in maybe three or four right before 1 o'clock. What up, Wes? I'll be right back. Don't touch that dial. This is Ultra 90.1. Always giving out the good vibes.
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0: descuentos de hasta 50% en tenis solo en Coppel. 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
1: 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Interesting results from the Tuesday Texas primary runoff. There will be a new U.S. Senator from Texas starting next year. Republicans have chosen Attorney General Ken Paxton over incumbent Senator John Cornyn. Ken Paxton will run against Democrat James Tallarico in the November election. In local politics, Cameron County will have a new county judge next year. That's because incumbent Democrat Eddie Trevino lost the Democrat primary runoff to former Brownsville Port Chairman Esteban Steve Guerra. Mr. Guerra will run against Republican Mauro Garza in the November election. And in a state representative race that became an expression of modern political extremes, it's going to be a Democrat supported by Bernie Sanders. Hard leftist Julio Salinas won the Democrat runoff and will face a Republican who is a retired worker who sported a MAGA red hat to victory, Gary Groves. These two will face in the November election for State House 41. In Palmview, there will be a groundbreaking for a new 24/7 emergency center. It will be a Department of Mission Regional Medical Center. American Airlines announcing they will be using Elon Musk's Starlink internet service for in-flight Wi-Fi. It's the weapon of choice for most Mexican moms. Today we celebrate La Chancla. It's National Flip-Flop Day. It's also National Grape Day and Grape Popsicle Day. Chance of a shower, thunder shower, lingers in the forecast today and tomorrow. Highs should be in the 80s. Stay current with all the news and talk of your day. 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

90.1. Muy buenas tardes. It's your girl Ellie here with you all the way till 4 p.m. on this beautiful Wednesday. That's right, Wednesday, May 27th. I hope everybody's having a fantastic start to your Wednesday. Plus, it's already midweek. What? Yes, we already made it to midweek. I mean, we kind of had a cheat start, right? Because we didn't work Monday. Well, most of us didn't work Monday, but yes, it's going to be an awesome week. Keep it locked in here on Ultra 90.1 to be listening to all of your favorite hits of the 80s, 90s, and early 2000s. With that being said, this hour you can expect to listen to some funk, some girl power, and some 80s iconic hits. We're going to get started with some Stevie Wonder. Stevie played multiple instruments himself, did you know? He blended pop, R&B, and synth sounds, and this song actually hit number one on multiple Billboard charts at the same time. One of his biggest 80s crossover hits, Part-Time Lover. It's Ultra 90.1, only good vibes.

with something. We're backtracking it for maybe 10 years. I want to say, yeah, 10 years. Fifth Harmony. This was actually their biggest worldwide hit featuring Ty Dolla $ign. 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

101.1. This definitely has to be an anthem in my household right now since we're, you know, mostly females. It's myself and my two daughters against my husband. I'm talking about the 80s hit Cyndi Lauper, Girls Just Want to Have Fun. This song is, it actually became a worldwide anthem for female empowerment, which is why I'm saying it's our anthem at home right now. One of MTV's biggest earlier hits, signature Cyndi Lauper energy and style. 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

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Interesting results from the Tuesday Texas primary runoff. There will be a new U.S. Senator from Texas starting next year. Republicans have chosen Attorney General Ken Paxton over incumbent Senator John Cornyn. Ken Paxton will run against Democrat James Tallarico in the November election. In local politics, Cameron County will have a new county judge next year. That's because incumbent Democrat Eddie Trevino lost the Democrat primary runoff to former Brownsville Port Chairman Esteban Steve Guerra. Mr. Guerra will run against Republican Mauro Garza in the November election. And in a state representative race that became an expression of modern political extremes, it's going to be a Democrat supported by Bernie Sanders. Hard leftist Julio Salinas won the Democrat runoff and will face a Republican who is a retired worker who sported a MAGA red hat to victory, Gary Groves. These two will face in the November election for State House 41. In Palmview, there will be a groundbreaking for a new 24/7 emergency center. It will be a Department of Mission Regional Medical Center. American Airlines announcing they will be using Elon Musk's Starlink internet service for in-flight Wi-Fi. It's the weapon of choice for most Mexican moms. Today we celebrate La Chancla. It's National Flip-Flop Day. It's also National Grape Day and Grape Popsicle Day. Chance of a shower, thunder shower, lingers in the forecast today and tomorrow. Highs should be in the 80s. Stay current with all the news and talk of your day. 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

Ultra 90.1. It's your girl Allie. The 2 o'clock hour is underway. Coming up this hour, we're going to be listening to some MJ magic. I'm talking about Michael Jackson, some funk throwback, and an alternative attitude hit. So we're going to get this hour started with some Michael Jackson, some MJ, The Way You Make Me Feel from Legendary Bad album. Mixed funk, soul, and pop perfectly. This song reminds me of the time that he collaborated with Britney Spears on stage, where Britney Spears was like wearing this beautiful shimmery lime green dress, and Michael Jackson is like walking around stage chasing her. Yeah, The Way You Make Me Feel. It's Ultra 90.1, only good vibes.

Ultra 90.1, Mr. Bruno Mars himself. I can't believe it's been so long since Bruno Mars has actually been, on the charts or in the charts. This, you know, I can't believe it's been years. 2013, I feel like it was just yesterday. 2013 brought you Treasure. This song was inspired by 70s, 80s disco and funk. Obviously, a typical Bruno Mars hit, right? Features live band style production and a big dance floor and radio hit. One of Bruno's most feel-good songs. Let's go with Treasure here on Ultra 90.1. Only good vibes.

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6: Breaker, breaker to Mr. Rubin, sir.
7: This is Rubin. Is that you, Jesse?
6: That's affirmative, sir.
7: How's your day going?
6: Excellent, sir. Just got the AC going at Mrs. Guerrero's place.
7: Great job, Jesse.
6: Now I'm on my way to fix a grumpy air conditioner for Mr. Wilfong.
7: Sounds good. So, why were you calling me on the radio?
6: Oh, that. I just wanted to let you know I'm doing well on my own, sir.
7: That's great to hear, Jesse.
6: I was afraid I'd feel inadequate without my trainer, Oscar, beside me.
7: That's natural.
6: But it's funny, sir. I can hear his voice in my head whenever I have a problem.
7: And what does he tell you?
6: He whispers the solution to me, and his answers always work.
7: I guess you were trained well, Jesse.
6: Do you know what he's telling me now, sir?
7: What's that?
6: He's saying I should go have lunch, and I'm right near Colair HQ. Want to come?

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Yeah, this was actually a very big sarcastic breakup anthem. Do you know which one I'm talking about? Their biggest mainstream hit, Gives You Hell by the All-American Rejects, here on Ultra 90.1. Only good vibes.

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2: 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Interesting results from the Tuesday Texas primary runoff. There will be a new U.S. Senator from Texas starting next year. Republicans have chosen Attorney General Ken Paxton over incumbent Senator John Cornyn. Ken Paxton will run against Democrat James Tallarico in the November election. In local politics, Cameron County will have a new county judge next year. That's because incumbent Democrat Eddie Trevino lost the Democrat primary runoff to former Brownsville Port Chairman Esteban Steve Guerra. Mr. Guerra will run against Republican Mauro Garza in the November election. And in a state representative race that became an expression of modern political extremes, it's going to be a Democrat supported by Bernie Sanders. Hard leftist Julio Salinas won the Democrat runoff and will face a Republican who is a retired worker who sported a MAGA red hat to victory, Gary Groves. These two will face in the November election for State House 41. In Palmview, there will be a groundbreaking for a new 24/7 emergency center. It will be a Department of Mission Regional Medical Center. American Airlines announcing they will be using Elon Musk's Starlink internet service for in-flight Wi-Fi. It's the weapon of choice for most Mexican moms. Today we celebrate La Chancla. It's National Flip-Flop Day. It's also National Grape Day and Grape Popsicle Day. Chance of a shower, thunder shower, lingers in the forecast today and tomorrow. Highs should be in the 80s. Stay current with all the news and talk of your day. 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

Ultra 90.1, it's your girl Ali. The 3 o'clock hour is underway. This hour you can expect to listen to some confidence, some emotion, some sweet nostalgic sounds. Won't want to miss it. We're going to get started with an early 2000s hit, 2001 to be exact. This song was an empowerment anthem about self-worth, marked a more independent image for, you guessed it, Miss J-Lo herself. Huge global hit to one of her signature songs. Love Don't Cost a Thing here on Ultra 90.1, only good vibes.

Ultra 90.1, continuing with a big hit from 1992. Everybody Hurts. And this song actually reminds me of, what movie is it? Sing? No. I have to think about it. I have to actually ask my kids. But this song is from REM. It was written to comfort people going through difficult times. And one of the band's most emotional songs, frequently used in emotional TV movie moments. There you go. I just can't think of which one it is. Timeless message of hope. Everybody Hurts by REM here on Ultra 90.1. Only good vibes.

Hot 90.1, finishing off this hour with something from the early 90s, in 1991 to be exact. This was actually inspired by Amy Grant.

Daughter. This is a song by Amy Grant, one of the biggest pop songs of the early 90s, helped cross her from Christian music into mainstream pop. And it was a bright, romantic, feel-good energy. Amy Grant, Baby Baby, coming up next here on Ultra 90.1, only good vibes.

0: interesting results from the Tuesday Texas primary runoff. There will be a new U.S. senator from Texas starting next year. Republicans have chosen Attorney General Ken Paxton over incumbent Senator John Cornyn. Ken Paxton will run against Democrat James Tallarico in the November election. In local politics, Cameron County will have a new county judge next year. That's because incumbent Democrat Eddie Trevino lost the Democrat primary runoff to former Brownsville Port Chairman Esteban Steve Guerra. Mr. Guerra will run against Republican Mauro Garza in the November election. And in a state representative race that became an expression of modern political extremes, it's going to be a Democrat supported by Bernie Sanders. Hard leftist Julio Salinas won the Democrat runoff and will face a Republican who is a retired worker who sported a MAGA red hat to victory, Gary Groves. These two will face in the November election for State House 41. In Palmview, there will be a groundbreaking for a new 24/7 emergency center. It will be a Department of Mission Regional Medical Center. American Airlines announcing they will be using Elon Musk's Starlink internet service for in-flight Wi-Fi. It's the weapon of choice for most Mexican moms. Today we celebrate La Chancla. It's National Flip-Flop Day. It's also National Grape Day and Grape Popsicle Day. Chance of a shower, thunder shower, lingers in the forecast today and tomorrow. Highs should be in the 80s. Stay current with all the news and talk of your day. 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

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Be on the MIC acompañándote on this beautiful hump day Wednesday, already middle of the week, y'all. Hope you're having a great one. Stay safe out there in the streets. Y recuerda, hay más tiempo que vida. There is more time and there is laughs to chill out, relax, and raise it up. I got you with your favorite jam. Shoot me a text message to 956-400-2348. Up next, we got some Becky G with Shower, which, by the way, she has been busting out some awesome jams. If you haven't checked it out, I suggest go check out her IG for all the latest. 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

Only good vibes with your girl B on the MIC. And y'all, let me tell you that there is quite the shows and movies out on Netflix already. So if you don't have anything to watch, because I know sometimes there's like so much to watch, but then it's like you can't choose something. So I'm going to share some of my personal favorites. For one, I've got Apex. If you haven't watched it, I highly recommend. Also, 28 Days Later, The Bone Temple, which there are actually two movies that I saw back to back of those. I'm not quite sure if they were made around the same time or what, but very interesting. Very, very interesting. Now, another one, there's a series that I just had to knock out in one sitting. Well, I tried one sitting. It might have been like maybe two nights where I actually had time to sit down and watch. But The Lord of the Flies, wow, I recommend it. It's a limited series and it's just something else. It's a little on the gory side, just saying. It's about an airplane that crashed with a bunch of kids, and the kids have to survive in this island, and the rest you need to watch, because you really do need to watch. For now, let's keep it moving here in Ultra. Only good vibes. It's your girl, B on the MIC, acompañándote all the way at 7 o'clock. We got some Jesse J up next. Raise it up.

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0: a equilibrar el tiempo de trabajo y familia,
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2: Breaker, breaker to Mr. Rubin, sir.
3: This is Rubin. Is that you, Jesse?
2: That's affirmative, sir.
3: How's your day going?
2: Excellent, sir. Just got the AC going at Mrs. Guerrero's place.
3: Great job, Jesse.
2: Now I'm on my way to fix a grumpy air conditioner for Mr. Wilfong.
3: Sounds good. So, why were you calling me on the radio?
2: Oh, that. I just wanted to let you know I'm doing well on my own, sir.
3: That's great to hear, Jesse.
2: I was afraid I'd feel inadequate without my trainer Oscar beside me.
3: That's natural.
2: But it's funny, sir. I can hear his voice in my head whenever I have a problem.
3: And what does he tell you?
2: He whispers the solution to me, and his answers always work.
3: I guess you were trained well, Jesse.
2: Do you know what he's telling me now, sir?
3: What's that?
2: He's saying I should go have lunch, and I'm right near Colair HQ. Wanna come?
4: Call Colair because we can.
3: Okay, I'll meet you by the front door.
2: Already here, sir.
3: I should have known.
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4: From the studios of News Talk 710 KURV, I'm Sergio Sanchez, and this is your Ultra 90.1 News Break. Interesting results from the Tuesday Texas primary runoff. There will be a new U.S. Senator from Texas starting next year. Republicans have chosen Attorney General Ken Paxton over incumbent Senator John Cornyn. Ken Paxton will run against Democrat James Tallarico in the November election. In local politics, Cameron County will have a new county judge next year. That's because incumbent Democrat Eddie Trevino lost the Democrat primary runoff to former Brownsville Port Chairman Esteban Steve Guerra. Mr. Guerra will run against Republican Mauro Garza in the November election. And in a state representative race that became an expression of modern political extremes, it's going to be a Democrat supported by Bernie Sanders. Hard leftist Julio Salinas won the Democrat runoff and will face a Republican who is a retired worker who sported a MAGA red hat to victory, Gary Groves. These two will face in the November election for State House 41. In Palmview, there will be a groundbreaking for a new 24/7 emergency center. It will be a Department of Mission Regional Medical Center. American Airlines announcing they will be using Elon Musk's Starlink internet service for in-flight Wi-Fi. It's the weapon of choice for most Mexican moms. Today we celebrate La Chancla. It's National Flip-Flop Day. It's also National Grape Day and Grape Popsicle Day. Chance of a shower, thunder shower, lingers in the forecast today and tomorrow. Highs should be in the 80s. Stay current with all the news and talk of your day. 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

Feel Good Jams. We got it right here on Ultra 90.1. Hope you're having a great one. Y'all stay safe out there in the streets. Y recuerda, hay más tiempo que vida. There is more time and there is life. So chill out, relax, and raise it up. So y'all might be tired of hearing that, but you know what? As tired as you are, sometimes we just need to have that reminder because life happens so fast and you never know what can happen. And you never know when the last day you see your loved ones is. All right? So, don't shoot the messenger. You know what I'm saying? Anyway, that one right there was released back in September 26, 1994 from the album The Return of the Space Cowboy from, I hope I say this right, Jamiroquai. I don't know, something like that. But did you know that this was also released back in 1969 by the Steve Miller Band? Mm-hmm. June 16, 1969. And there's been various artists that covered this jam. I actually have only heard it with this one right here, with Jamiroquai. I hope I said that right. I'm going to go look it up right now just in case. But y'all, we got some Phil Collins, Matchbox 20. And whatever you want to hear, shoot me a text message at 956-400-2348. Let's get your favorite jam on the radio. Chill out, relax, and raise it up. You're an ultra. Only good vibes. Y'all, don't forget to go hit that like and follow también. On all our social media at Ultra 90.1.

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We're pretty much halfway through the year already. Oh, it's all downhill from here. I already know this. But you know what? My B-Day month is coming up. So, I'm definitely going to enjoy that.

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4: Breaker, breaker to Mr. Rubin, sir.
5: This is Rubin. Is that you, Jesse?
4: That's affirmative, sir.
5: How's your day going?
4: Excellent, sir. Just got the AC going at Mrs. Guerrero's place.
5: Great job, Jesse.
4: Now I'm on my way to fix a grumpy air conditioner for Mr. Wilfong.
5: Sounds good. So, why were you calling me on the radio?
4: Oh, that. I just wanted to let you know I'm doing well on my own, sir.
5: That's great to hear, Jesse.
4: I was afraid I'd feel inadequate without my trainer Oscar beside me.
5: That's natural.
4: But it's funny, sir. I can hear his voice in my head whenever I have a problem.
5: And what does he tell you?
4: He whispers the solution to me, and his answers always work.
5: I guess you were trained well, Jesse.
4: Do you know what he's telling me now, sir?
5: What's that?
4: He's saying I should go have lunch, and I'm right near Colaire HQ. Wanna come?
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5: Okay, I'll meet you by the front door.
4: Already here, sir.
5: I should have known.
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Only good vibes here in Ultra 90.1. What a jam. I'm over here doing the harmonies and whatnot. Man, when you know the jams, you just flow. I love it. It's amazing, y'all. Hope you're having a great one. Stay safe out there in the streets. We got Mariah Carey up next. We got some Blink 182, Chumbawamba, and more. Keep it alive here in Ultra. Only good vibes.

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Y'all, that does it for me, a girl. Be on the MIC. Have a wonderful evening. Catch you right back here mañana on your Thirsty Thursday. Damn, time is flying, y'all. But yeah, stay safe out there in the streets. Y recuerda, hay más tiempo que vida. There is more time and there is life. So chill out, relax, and raise it up. Keep it on lock. The Outfield up next with Your Love. Y buena, bye.